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1: Good morning. The price of diesel is up for the second day in a row, increasing 8 cents overnight after an 11.1 cent increase yesterday. So it sits at a maximum of 228.8 a liter. Diesel increasing 30 cents in the last 2 weeks. Furnace oil's up 7.9 cents this morning to a new maximum of 221.3 a liter. Following complaints that prescription renewals are taking much longer to complete, the Holt government says it's making the process easier. Health Minister John Dornan said yesterday the province will introduce an online prescription renewal option and a dedicated telecare 811 menu for renewals. Dornan says the province failed to anticipate the high volume of prescription requests. He says virtual care is a good avenue for prescription renewal in some cases, but urged people who have a primary health care provider to go there or to pharmacies instead of relying on virtual care. New Brunswick's earned one of the highest grades in Canada for reducing barriers to interprovincial trade and labor mobility. The Canadian Federation of Independent Business gives the province an A grade in its latest internal trade report card, tying for second best in the country. That's a major jump from a C and ninth place last year. The province was recognized for improving worker mobility, expanding direct-to-consumer alcohol shipments, and modernizing trade rules. The Holt government says the changes are helping New Brunswick businesses compete across Canada. The Bank of Canada has held its key interest rate at 2.25%. Bank Governor Tiff Macklem says the economy is beginning to recover after a weak start to the year, and the current rate should help bring inflation back to the bank's 2% target. The central bank expects economic growth to pick up this quarter, but it also warns higher oil prices linked to Trump's war in the Middle East could keep pressure on inflation, especially for gas and groceries. In sports, a heartbreaker for England as Argentina scored twice in the final minutes, including the winner in extra time, 2-1, to advance to Sunday's final against Spain. No games in the major leagues last night as they're winding up the All-Star break. Only one game on tap today, the Mets in Philadelphia. Now you're up to date. I'm Daryl Good.
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4: 104.9 and the Wave weather with a mix of sun and cloud for today. Could see some thunder showers. A high of 20 for today. Partly clouds for tonight. Low of 10. Mix of sun and cloud for Friday with a high of 19. Clear Friday evening and a mix of sun and cloud for Saturday with a high of 26. Next time it's going to be low in the Bathurst Harbor at 102 this afternoon. Currently 16 degrees outside the Wave studios and your time is 6:06. What a night. And if last night's any indication as to what we're in for Bathurst Hospitality Days, it's going to be quite a party, let me tell you. Great night last night downtown. Missed the fireworks? We get you covered. Video, footage from last night's fireworks. And what a great display that was. That's over there on our Facebook page. Your Thursday of July the 16th. It's Wave Mornings. Thanks for starting your day with us.

0: 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Here's Cheap Trick. I want you to want me. It's on The Wave.
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0: And the crowd goes wild. Cheap Trick, I Want You to Want Me. It's on 104.9 The Wave, Wave Morning, 614. Good morning to you. It's Jeff with you. And yes, the crowd gone wild. Already, if last night was any indication, great numbers. Last night downtown at the waterfront, we had Teen Idol, of which I was one of the judges, and we had the finale there last night. And what a show all these young ladies put on. At the end of the day, it was young Ashley Doran, all of 13 years of age, who actually won the competition. It was based on audience response, and well, the audience responded to her performance, let me tell you. She actually went on last, and you know, I can say this in all honesty. Last week we had their preliminary performances for Teen Idol, and Ashley did really well. I wouldn't say that she was the best singer last week, but last night she really brought it to another level, and obviously the audience recognized that. And as a result, she is the 2026 Teen Idol winner. And as far as I understand, she's going to be opening up the show tomorrow for Country Night at the field, Vickers Field. So congratulations, Ashley. But I will say this as well, and I know Stacy Hickey Brelia, who was also the judge with me, we can both say that everybody was fantastic last night. And it was, I mean, I remember kind of deliberating at the end and thinking, you know, this is going to be, how could we even sort of decide this? And I was glad that it really wasn't up to us in the end, because it was so tough and so much talent, young talent here in the Chaleur region. So congratulations, and just the courage that it takes to go up there and perform in front of an audience. And for some of these young ladies, the first time. So it was a great experience. Thanks to Pauline Armstrong for inviting me down there. And yeah, it was a great way to sort of kick off last night's festivities. The Boudreaux family, who of course were in studio here on Monday morning, they put on a great show after Teen Idol. And the fireworks, yes, the fireworks, Wednesday night. Yes, kind of different, right? Well, you know, it doesn't always have to be the same every year. And I think it was cool to have it on Wednesday night. Great way to sort of kick things off. And if you missed, we got you covered. Video over there on Facebook.
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0: Platinum Blonde, Standing in the Dark. It's on 104.9 The Wave, Wave Morning, 622. Jeff saying good morning to you on this Thursday of the July the 16th. Yes, still dealing with a little bit of raspiness in my voice. I've been taking a lot of, actually the last couple nights been knocking myself out with Neocitrin and tea and honey and all that kind of stuff. It's starting to come around. It's feeling a little bit better, but it still gets a little bit itchy and scratchy once in a while. Wasn't that a cartoon? The Itchy and Scratchy Show. Yeah, I was on The Simpsons. 623. This humidity making some people itchy and scratchy, I'm sure. But you know what? Today, we're kind of getting a reprieve from that, as a matter of fact. There's no Humidex or humidity to speak of weather-wise. It's going to be a nice kind of just sort of a little bit coolish, but summer's day with a mix of sun and cloud. Of course, there's always, you know, the 30% chance of showers and risk of thunder showers, but that's in the forecast every day in the summer, as we talked about yesterday. A high of 20 already, just about 17 degrees. So we're going to look at your weather, of course, sports, and your news. How about those diesel prices, say? What's the deal on that? 228.8, up 30 cents in the last 2 weeks. Ouch.
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1: Good morning. Brunswick News is reporting a glitch in the province's new public sector payroll system left several government departments and school districts in the dark about their finances. The reporting says payroll expenses failed to transfer into the Fusion payroll system's main financial ledger for months, affecting several organizations, including three school districts. They couldn't see their true expenses while trying to put together budgets. The province says new monetary measures are being put in place as Fusion expands to even more departments and school districts. Some road work underway that you have to watch out for. Repairs and paving have begun on Ryan Road, will last a couple of weeks. Crews are working from 7 a.m. until early evening with only local traffic allowed by area residents. No through traffic, according to Northern Light. Local residents can still access Ryan Road via Vanier Boulevard to Vantazel Street. And teams are preparing for the junior hockey season already. Officials with the Chaleur Lightning are looking for a billet families as they get ready for training camp opening soon. Families get a stipend to cover the cost of hosting a team through the hockey season. You can find more information online at brittany@chaleurlightning.ca. Canada Post handed out $30.8 million in bonuses to almost 2,400 executives and managers last year, even as it was warning it was on the brink of collapse. Meanwhile, Canada Post continues to push for concessions by workers, service cuts, and it's looking for $2 billion in public loans. CUPW President Jan Simpson says the bonuses are unacceptable. She says postal workers are delivering essential services in every community through all conditions, yet they face cuts, while the executives are rewarding themselves. In sports, Argentina came roaring back in the final minutes to beat England 2-1 at the World Cup, with the winner coming in extra time. So Argentina will play Spain in Sunday's final, while England and France play Saturday. The major leagues quiet again last night as they wrap up the All-Star break. One game today, the Mets in Philly. Now you're up to date. I'm Darryl Good.
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4: 104.9 The Wave weather today: a mix of sun and cloud, a high of 20, possible thundershowers by this afternoon. Partly clouds for tonight and a low of 10. Mix of sun and cloud for Friday with a high of 19, clear Friday evening, and Saturday with a mix of sun and cloud with periods of rain expected for Saturday evening. 17 degrees is your current temperature. Next tide will be low in the Bathurst Harbor this afternoon at 1:02, and your current time is 6:33. Bathurst Hospitality Days in full swing. We've talked about the amazing time last night and lots more fun to go, including the big shows coming up this weekend at Vickers Field. And once again this morning, your chance to win a pair of super passes, which will allow you to see all of this amazing live music coming up this weekend. So looking forward to that. That's coming up a little bit later. Speaking of winning, your chance to be a winner with a couple radio bingo cards and the Morning Mind Buster will take you there coming up in just a few minutes.
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0: 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Going to hit the phones.
1: Good morning, Jeff.
0: Morning.
1: How are you?
0: Pretty good. How are you doing?
1: Good. I was just crossing Veterans Bridge, and I'm noticing it's got to be one of the highest tides I have ever seen.
0: Oh, yeah? Okay. Really?
1: Yeah.
0: Wow.
1: Just a bit of curious information.
0: Yeah, I know. Well, thanks for passing that along. Good to know.
1: Take care. Have a great one.
0: You too, buddy. Take care.
1: Bye-bye now.
0: Bye. There's the great Fenton Hickey. Thank you so much, Fenton, for that info. The tide is high and I'm holding on. I'm gonna be that number the tide is high. Well, I'm trying to think of that song now. Anyway, that'll come to me when we go to commercial, but that's just the first thing that popped in my head. We're going over to the Morning Mind Buster here, giving you a chance to win a couple of radio bingo cards this morning. We got a recent survey here which indicates about 20% of people find this sound annoying. However, others actually find it soothing. So a bit of a contradiction here this morning on this one, depending on who you ask, whether it's annoying or soothing, but you're going to get a little bit of both as far as feedback on this question. We're asking you, what do you think that particular sound is? So you can go over to Facebook or you can give me a shout, 548-8851. That's your Morning Mind Buster. Your chance at a couple radio bingo cards.
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0: That's Trooper. We're here for a good time, not a long time. 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Your time is 6:49, and just about that time. Certainly not my favorite time of the morning, but I guess a prerequisite to the show. That is the dad joke segment, and of course, I've been mentioning here the last few weeks now, I'm in a big fight with the dad joke writer. And as a matter of fact, I was downtown last night at the waterfront, and I'd run into a couple people, and they had been telling me that they ran into the dad joke writer, and he's bad-mouthing me like all over town right now. So this feud that we've got going on is not getting resolved anytime soon. He's still showing up and delivering the jokes before I get here in the morning, so at least he's doing that. So this is what he left behind here this morning. He's probably setting me up for failure, I'm sure, like he does every other day. This one says, I used to have an uncontrollable obsession with buying large boats. Thankfully, the antibiotics worked. The antibiotics. A yacht is a boat, it's a yacht. I hate it when you can't figure out how to operate the iPad and the resident tech expert is asleep. You know, because he's five. All right, there it is. The worst comedic segment in radio history, dad jokes. You just heard why.
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3: Good morning. The price of diesel is up for the second day in a row, increasing 8 cents overnight after an 11.1 cent increase yesterday. So it sits at a maximum of 228.8 a liter. Diesel increasing 30 cents in the last 2 weeks. Furnace oil's up 7.9 cents this morning to a new maximum of 221.3 a liter. Following complaints that prescription renewals are taking much longer to complete, the Holt government says it's making the process easier. Health Minister John Dornan said yesterday the province will introduce an online prescription renewal option and a dedicated telecare 811 menu for renewals. Dornan says the province failed to anticipate the high volume of prescription requests. He says virtual care is a good avenue for prescription renewal in some cases, but urged people who have a primary health care provider to go there or to pharmacies instead of relying on virtual care. New Brunswick's earned one of the highest grades in Canada for reducing barriers to interprovincial trade and labor mobility. The Canadian Federation of Independent Business gives the province an A grade in its latest internal trade report card, tying for second best in the country. That's a major jump from a C and ninth place last year. The province was recognized for improving worker mobility, expanding direct-to-consumer alcohol shipments, and modernizing trade rules. The Holt government says the changes are helping New Brunswick businesses compete across Canada. The Bank of Canada has held its key interest rate at 2.25%. Bank Governor Tiff Macklem says the economy is beginning to recover after a weak start to the year, and the current rate should help bring inflation back to the bank's 2% target. The central bank expects economic growth to pick up this quarter, but it also warns higher oil prices linked to Trump's war in the Middle East could keep pressure on inflation, especially for gas and groceries. In sports, a heartbreaker for England as Argentina scored twice in the final minutes, including the winner in extra time, 2-1, to advance to Sunday's final against Spain. No games in the major leagues last night as they're winding up the All-Star break. Only one game on tap today, the Mets in Philadelphia. Now you're up to date. I'm Daryl Good.
4: Thanks, Daryl. 104.9 and the Wave weather with a mix of sun and cloud today, getting up to a high of 20. So cooling off a bit, a little bit of a reprieve there from the humidity these last several days. Partly clouds for tonight and a low of 10. Mix of sun and cloud for Friday with a high of 19. We'll be clear Friday evening. Mix of sun and cloud for Saturday. And looks like some periods of rain for Saturday evening. So bring a rain jacket down to Vickers Field for the big rock show. Low of 14 on Saturday. Next time it's going to be low in the Bathurst Harbor this afternoon at 102. Currently 17 degrees outside of the Wave Studios, and your time is 7:02.

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Phil Collins, 707. Lots of great entertainment tonight downtown. The Riverwalk starting at Four Rivers. Then 13 Barrels, Laluga, and Bootlegger. 19-plus event as the Rockin' Days continue for Bathurst Hospitality Days. 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

0: 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Jeff with you. Let's do the news. All right, so over in Moscow, Russia, they recently hosted a public robot wedding over there at a library. Yeah, two humanoid robots named Robert and Matilda took part in the ceremony. A robot dog served as the bracelet bearer instead of the ring bearer. Robert, by the way, wore a black suit and maroon tie, while Matilda wore a white wedding dress and long white veil. Among the guests, apparently, is the guy that does the voice for ChatGPT. We wish the happy couple the best of luck. Meanwhile, Twisted Tea, the alcoholic beverage, they're selling a new 12-pack for divorcing couples. That's right, the split pack tears cleanly in the middle, giving each side a 6-pack. One side is labeled mine, while the other is labeled yours. It comes with a $5,000 giveaway for one buyer. Twisted Tea decided to launch the divorce pack because divorce filings rise in August when the busy summer vacation season ends. The more you know.
1: Weird news.
0: Well, at least that $5,000 should help cover cost of said divorce. 7:12 is your time. Thursday, July the 16th. Birthdays and celebrations coming up in just a few.
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1: All right, birthday celebration list here for your July the 16th at 7:22. We've got a happy 30th birthday wish to Julien Lantaine, and that's from mom along with Gerard and his two babies, Skipper and Windry, I believe is how that's pronounced there. So, Julien, have yourself a very happy birthday. Celebrations for today, congratulations to Ashley Doran, 13 years of age, and the winner of the 2026 Teen Idol competition for Bathurst Hospitality Day. She was crowned last night after a great night down there at the waterfront, and it was a pleasure to be able to participate in that personally as a judge. I want to thank Stacey Hickey-Brelia for joining me as well. She was fantastic. And Jeff McCory for the sound and Pauline Armstrong. And a great crowd down there last night, as a matter of fact. All the singers were absolutely amazing. Actually, Ashley's going to be joining us on the show tomorrow. I was talking to her about that last night. She was telling me that I think it was the day before last, she woke up at like 3 o'clock in the afternoon. And I was explaining to her that, you know, this is an early morning radio show. I think she's going to need a alarm clock. As far as birthdays and celebrations, all that great stuff, you can pass them along anytime, of course, at the WaveBathurst.com or the WaveBathurst at MBSRadio.com. At the end of the month, we draw for that $50 gift certificate from Danny's.
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3: Good morning. Brunswick News is reporting a glitch in the province's new public sector payroll system left several government departments and school districts in the dark about their finances. The reporting says payroll expenses failed to transfer into the Fusion payroll system's main financial ledger for months, affecting several organizations, including three school districts. They couldn't see their true expenses while trying to put together budgets. The province says new monitoring measures are being put in place as Fusion expands to even more departments and school districts. Some road work underway that you have to watch out for. Repairs and paving have begun and Ryan Road will last a couple of weeks. Crews are working from 7 a.m. until early evening with only local traffic allowed by area residents. No through traffic, according to Northern Light. Local residents can still access Ryan Road via Vanier Boulevard to Vantazel Street. And teams are preparing for the junior hockey season already. Officials with the Chaleur Lightning are looking for a billet family as they get ready for training camp opening soon. Families get a stipend to cover the cost of hosting a team through the hockey season. You can find more information online at brittany@chaleurlightning.ca. Canada Post handed out $30.8 million in bonuses to almost 2,400 executives and managers last year, even as it was warning it was on the brink of collapse. Meanwhile, Canada Post continues to push for concessions by workers, service cuts, and it's looking for $2 billion in public loans. CUPW President Jan Simpson says the bonuses are unacceptable. She says postal workers are delivering essential services in every community through all conditions, yet they face cuts, while the executives are rewarding themselves. In sports, Argentina came roaring back in the final minutes to beat England 2-1 at the World Cup, with the winner coming in extra time. So Argentina will play Spain in Sunday's final, while England and France play Saturday. The major leagues quiet again last night as they wrap up the All-Star break. One game today, the Mets in Philly. Now you're up to date. I'm Daryl Good.
4: Thanks, Daryl. 104.9 The Wave weather, a mix of sun and cloud for today, cooling down a bit, a reprieve from that hot humidity we've been experiencing the last several days. We'll have a high of 20 for today. Could see some showers this afternoon. And of course, yes, risk of thunder showers for tonight, a low of 10. Mix of sun and cloud for Friday with a high of 19. Saturday starting pretty good with a mix of sun and cloud, but looks like we're going to need our raincoats and umbrellas for Saturday's show at Vickers Field because periods of rain is forecasted for Saturday evening, low of 14. Subject to change, of course. Next time it's going to be low in the Bathurst Harbor this afternoon at 102. Current temperature is 17 degrees outside the Wave Studios, and your time is 7:34. Where's the beef? Well, we know it's really expensive these days, that's for sure. How much are you buying, if any? Results from yesterday's 104.9 Wave web poll. That's coming up in just a few. Thursday of July the 16th, Hospitality Days Week. Thanks for starting it with us.

0: 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Your time is 7:38. It's Jeff hanging out here with you on your beautiful Thursday of this July the 16th, and we're heading towards the 104.9 Wave Vogue Optical web poll with results to report from yesterday's vote. First off, we're talking about higher prices as far as beef is concerned, and as if this is sort of swaying you, or it's swaying you from purchasing said beef. Now, a little bit of results from 2025 as far as percentages and prices for beef. Retail prices rising roughly 14 to 16% year over year by early 2026, and up 35% higher than the five-year average by late 2025 on beef prices. So it's been skyrocketing as far as price is concerned. Now, 80% still buying the beef. So thanks for your thoughts on that. Despite the higher prices, it's not swaying people from doing so. As far as today is concerned, we're talking about students within the Maritimes and passing a financial literacy test to graduate. Now, some background on that. In Ontario, they're introducing a mandatory financial literacy graduation requirement for high school students, which is aiming to ensure proficiency in budgeting, investing, and fraud protection. Students must pass a developed assessment with at least 70% in their grade 10 career studies course, with two opportunities to pass. That's for the upcoming school year. So do you think Maritime students should pass a financial literacy test to graduate? Yes or no on that? We've got it posted up there on Facebook. And, of course, you can vote officially. Make your vote count over there at thewavebathurst.com. We'll get the results on tomorrow's show. And it's brought to you by Vogue Optical.
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0: 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Saints Jeff with you this morning. Vickers Field, Saturday night. Get ready to rock for Bathurst Hospitality Days. These guys will be the truce. Poor old broken heart of me. It's on the Wave.
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There's the Trues. Poor old broken-hearted me. 7:50 on Wave Mornings. And Trues, of course, not their first time in Bathurst. They'll be here Saturday for the hospitality days, Saturday night at Vickers Field. But they were here, I want to say, like, it must have been about 10 years ago or so now, but they were underneath, this is back when it was underneath the 10, down by Harborview. And they did an acoustic show. It was all acoustic, but it was very, very powerful. It was actually, I remember thinking how good it was, but I'm really looking forward to seeing those guys plugged in and rocking out on Saturday, of course, with fellow Nova Scotian Sloan, And full disclosure, big Sloan fan. I'm from Nova Scotia, and growing up, high school, college days, like, Sloan were massive. They were just a really, really big band, not just for me, but for my friends and a lot of people, kind of like the Beatles, East Coast version of the Beatles, all four guys sing and play, that sort of thing. And they've been able to sustain their career right up until now in 2026. And it was really cool, just kind of as an aside, last summer we went up to Halifax to see the Halifax Music Festival to see one of my favorite bands, The Killers. Killers, worldwide known rock band. And as they're coming onto the stage, you know, it's that anticipation, excitement, wondering what they're going to open with and everything. And this is what they did. Have a listen.

0: So, if you didn't catch that, that's the Killers performing in Halifax last summer, opening with Sloan's Underwhelmed, one of Sloan's earliest hits, going in to their big hit, When You Were Young. So, that's the Killers. That's one of the biggest rock bands in the world covering Sloan. That's pretty cool.
1: 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This week is from July 18th, 1981. That's when the Manhattan Transfer told us about the boy from New York City. Rick Springfield wanted Jesse's girl. George Harrison remembered all those years ago. And Phil Collins could feel it in the air tonight. You'll hear those songs, all the top 40 hits, and the long-distance dedications from July 18th, 1981, right here on Casey Kasem's American Top 40, the 80s.
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8: This hour of Wave Mornings with Jeff is brought to you by Harvey's at Pabono Irving, Maui Omi on Vanier Boulevard. 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
1: Good morning. The price of diesel is up for the second day in a row, increasing 8 cents overnight after an 11.1 cent increase yesterday. So it sits at a maximum of 228.8 a liter. Diesel increasing 30 cents in the last 2 weeks. Furnace oil's up 7.9 cents this morning to a new maximum of 221.3 a liter. Following complaints that prescription renewals are taking much longer to complete, the Holt government says it's making the process easier. Health Minister John Dornan said yesterday the province will introduce an online prescription renewal option and a dedicated Telecare 811 menu for renewals. Dornan says the province failed to anticipate the high volume of prescription requests. He says virtual care is a good avenue for prescription renewal in some cases, but urged people who have a primary health care provider to go there or to pharmacies instead of relying on virtual care. New Brunswick's earned one of the highest grades in Canada for reducing barriers to interprovincial trade and labor mobility. The Canadian Federation of Independent Business gives the province an A grade in its latest internal trade report card, tying for second best in the country. That's a major jump from a C and ninth place last year. The province was recognized for improving worker mobility, expanding direct-to-consumer alcohol shipments, and modernizing trade rules. The Holt government says the changes are helping New Brunswick businesses compete across Canada. The Bank of Canada has held its key interest rate at 2.25%. Bank Governor Tiff Macklem says the economy is beginning to recover after a weak start to the year, and the current rate should help bring inflation back to the bank's 2% target. The central bank expects economic growth to pick up this quarter, but it also warns higher oil prices linked to Trump's war in the Middle East could keep pressure on inflation, especially for gas and groceries. In sports, a heartbreaker for England as Argentina scored twice in the final minutes, including the winner in extra time, 2-1, to advance to Sunday's final against Spain. No games in the major leagues last night as they're winding up the All-Star break. Only one game on tap today, the Mets in Philadelphia. Now you're up to date. I'm Daryl Good.
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4: 104.9 The Wave weather with a mix of sun and cloud today. A high of 20, UV index 6 or high, partly clouds for tonight, and a low of 10. Chance of showers for this evening and risk of thunder showers. A mix of sun and cloud for Friday with a high of 19 will be clear Friday night. And for Saturday, we'll start with a mix of sun and cloud and a high of 26. Looks like a bit wet for the Saturday night rock show with periods of rain and a low of 14. So bringing an umbrella and a raincoat over to Vickers Field. Next time it's going to be low in the Bathurst Harbor this afternoon at 102. Current temperature is 18 degrees outside the Wave Studios, and your time is 8:03.

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Wake me up before you go-go. There is Wham at 8:07. Jeff hanging with you. We're heading to the viral file in just a few. Woman on TikTok's gone viral because, she's got some choice words for those that may have a problem with people that kiss their dogs on the lips. We'll hear from her and her reasoning behind why she does it right after Alanis Morissette. This is Ironic. It's on Wave Mornings.

0: 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That's Alanis Morissette and Ironic. Jeff checking in. The viral file dog lover going viral over on TikTok. Defending kissing her pooch on the lips. Some choice words for those that oppose. Let's have a listen.
1: I just hate a person that's like, ew, you let your dog kiss you? Like, why are you so miserable? Like, absolutely I do. And it's the best part of my day. Like, absolutely I do. I will literally make out with my dog. Like, you think I'm weird? You're weird. You're weird. You're not better than us. Actually, I'm better than you. We are better than you. Yes, we are. Like, please get out of town.
0: All right. There's a lot to unpack there. The whole making out thing, that might be a bit much. But, you know, some people do. I would do it personally. I don't do it personally, nor do I think our dog Gus is really interested in kissing me, although he is obsessed with my girlfriend. But even if he did want to, there's no way that I would, because I've seen what that dog eats outside. Nasty.
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0: 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There's Past Hospitality Days performers, Honeymoon Suites, Stay in the Light, 822. It's Jeff saying good morning. Of course, full slate of events for Bathurst Hospitality Day. Saturday, I was mentioning a little bit earlier, looks like periods of rain for Saturday evening, but that's nothing major. It's like no thunderstorms in the works or anything like that, so just dress accordingly. Saturday during the day is looking pretty good with a mix of sun and cloud, and the big car show is always one of the events that folks look forward to downtown Bathurst, and this is going to be a big thing this year all day. Show and shine with downtown Bathurst and a bunch of people, like just all kinds of musicians playing all day as well. And Kevin and I actually are going to be playing down at Black Pug Records at 10 a.m., which I think is officially, I can't speak for Kev, but for me, I think the earliest gig I've ever done. But that's all right. Looking forward to it. And throughout the entire day, right up until like 2, 3 o'clock, there's people playing downtown at the 150 Park, Canada Park, and Black Pug Records. So check that out. And of course, there'll be some classic vehicles down there, and always a good time. So that's the big show and shine on Saturday. That's the 18th among the many events, all kinds, for Bathurst Hospitality Days. And speaking of which, we do have those super passes, a pair of them to give away after 8:30. Stay close.
1: We've unlocked the vaults, and we're replaying Casey Kasem's American Top 40, the 80s. This week is from July 18th, 1981. That's when the Manhattan Transfer told us about the boy from New York City. Rick Springfield wanted Jesse's girl. George Harrison remembered all those years ago. And Phil Collins could feel it in the air tonight. You'll hear those songs, all the top 40 hits, and the long-distance dedications from July 18th, 1981, right here on Casey Kasem's American Top 40, the 80s.
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4: Good morning. Brunswick News is reporting a glitch in the province's new public sector payroll system left several government departments and school districts in the dark about their finances. The reporting says payroll expenses failed to transfer into the Fusion payroll system's main financial ledger for months, affecting several organizations, including three school districts. They couldn't see their true expenses while trying to put together budgets. The province says new monitoring measures are being put in place as Fusion expands to even more departments and school districts. Some road work underway that you have to watch out for. Repairs and paving have begun and Ryan Road will last a couple of weeks. Crews are working from 7 a.m. until early evening with only local traffic allowed by area residents. No through traffic, according to Northern Light. Local residents can still access Ryan Road via Vanier Boulevard to Vantazel Street. And teams are preparing for the junior hockey season already. Officials with the Chaleur Lightning are looking for a billet family as they get ready for training camp opening soon. Families get a stipend to cover the cost of hosting a team through the hockey season. You can find more information online at brittany@chaleurlightning.ca. Canada Post handed out $30.8 million in bonuses to almost 2,400 executives and managers last year, even as it was warning it was on the brink of collapse. Meanwhile, Canada Post continues to push for concessions by workers, service cuts, and it's looking for $2 billion in public loans. CUPW President Jan Simpson says the bonuses are unacceptable. She says postal workers are delivering essential services in every community through all conditions, yet they face cuts, while the executives are rewarding themselves. In sports, Argentina came roaring back in the final minutes to beat England 2-1 at the World Cup, with the winner coming in extra time. So Argentina will play Spain in Sunday's final, while England and France play Saturday. The Major Leagues quiet again last night as they wrap up the All-Star break. One game today, the Mets in Philly. Now you're up to date. I'm Daryl Good.
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6: 104.9 The Wave weather for today. A mix of sun and cloud, a high of 20. Could see some showers this afternoon. Possible thunder showers. Partly clouds for tonight, low of 10, so a bit cool for today. For tomorrow, a mix of sun and cloud with a high of 19 will be clear for Friday night. And for Saturday, a mix of sun and cloud, a high of 26. Looks like it'd be a little bit wet for the show on Saturday at Vickers Field with periods of rain and a low of 14 for Saturday night. Next tide is going to be low in the Bathurst Harbor this afternoon at 102. Current temperature 18 degrees outside the Wave Studios, and your time is 8:35. Yep, Ryan Road, road work on the go, streets, roads, highways, all kinds of road work on the go in the Chaleur region, and yes, lots of detours, so give yourself some extra time and be patient, because, you know, when it's all done, it'll be awesome. We're going to get your chance here to be a big winner with those Bathurst Hospitality Days Super Passes. That's coming up in just a few. Stay close. The Wave.

0: John Mellencamp, Jack and Diane, 104.9 and the Wave. 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It's Jeff hanging with you. As promised, your chance at a couple super passes from Bathurst Hospitality Days. We're playing
1: Name That Tune.
0: That's right. Name That Tune, specifically True's Edition. That's right. True's one of the big rock bands playing Saturday night for Rock Night, along with Sloan and Signal Hill. So we're going to play you four songs by the True's. Four of them. And you're going to have to name two of them. Shouldn't be that tough, right? So once again, let's have a listen.

0: All right, so there you have it. There is your Name That Tune. You got four songs. Just name two of them. We're going to go with caller number 7-548-8851.
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94.9 The Wave, Wave Warnings, Stampeders, Sweet City Woman, 844. We're doing Name That Tune, and we've had some stumpers. I thought this would be easier, to be honest. We're looking for two out of the four true songs that you can identify. So once again, have a listen, name two of them for a chance at those super passes, two super passes. So have a listen. Name.

0: Well, there's one right there. So you just need another one. Name two of the four truths from the musical montage. Once again, we'll go with caller 7 at 548-8851 for a pair of super passes.
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0: Good, thanks.
1: 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So what do you got?
0: Not ready to go, and poor old broken hearted me.
1: That'll do it. Yep. That's
0: awesome.
1: Yeah, that's going to do it right there. So you got yourself a pair of super passes.
0: That's great.
1: Cool. And what's your name?
0: Natalie Yenno.

0: 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All I Want to Do at 8:53. Jeff hanging with you, Bathurst Hospitality Days. Just want to give a quick shout out to Carol Aslan. She is a digital scrapbooking instructor, and she's got a workshop on the go today for Bathurst Hospitality Days among the many events and scrapbooking. You can create your own postcards, all kinds of cool stuff. She drops them off here. She even made one with me on it. So, Carol, thanks for stopping by, and be sure to check her out with the digital scrapbooking. Her name, once again, is Carol Aslan, and Scrapbook Campus is her company. So we're going to get over to the Morning Mind Buster. Last check on this one. Recent survey, about 20% of people find this sound annoying, while others find it soothing. So what do you think that is? There's only one official answer when it comes to the Morning Mind Buster, and many people had it this morning. That answer was wind chime. Some people love it. Others, not so much, say the least. I like wind chimes. Nothing against that. So that was your official answer. You don't need it, though, to have the two radio bingo cards just for giving us an answer. You're eligible on that. So we go into our database here, and we've got Isabel on Facebook that says, popping bubble wrap. Yeah, that's a little bit divisive as far as the sound is concerned. I know some people that love that. Others can't stand it. So, Isabel, thanks for your answer. A couple radio bingo booklets for you. Not quite as hot and humid today in the Chaleur region. We'll take that. Bit of a reprieve. A mix of sun and cloud and a high of 20. Your Thursday of July the 16th. Have a great one.
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Hold My Hand from Hootie and the Blowfish. 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It's Jeff checking in. 90-minute music marathon with a mix of sun and cloud for today and a high of 20. So cooling off a little bit and a nice reprieve from those hot, humid temperatures we've been experiencing the last several days now. And lots on the go once again for Bathurst Hospitality Days. 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Here's Madonna getting into the groove. It's on the way.

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104.9 The Wave. There is the epic masterpiece known as Bohemian Rhapsody from the one and only Queen. It's 80s, 90s, and more. This is the 90-minute music marathon. It's Jeff hanging with you. What a night. Last night in Bathurst for Hospitality Days. 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What an amazing display that was. Just a great show. Teen Idol last night down at the waterfront. The Boudreaux family just rocking it last night. And we'll continue to keep rocking here right through the weekend. So much going on. 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And, of course, the Riverwalk tonight that's going to start at Four Rivers. 13 Barrels, La Luga, and Bootlegger. Some great entertainment going on there. So lots for everybody. 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Here's Hall & Oates and Maneater. It's on the 90-Minute Music Marathon right here on The Wave.

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There's Bare Naked Ladies and 1 week. Of course, it was just a couple years ago now. Hard to believe it doesn't seem that long ago, but 2 years goes by like that. But a memorable performance, that's for sure. And we've got lots more in store for this weekend, of course, as we're gearing up for some amazing entertainment for Bathurst Hospitality Days, Friday night, Washboard Union, Mainlanders and the Martin Brothers. And Saturday, of course, going to be the big rock night with East Coast rock legends, Sloan, the Trues, and of course, finishing off with just the ultimate party band, one of the ultimate party bands, Signal Hill from the Maritimes for sure. So get your tickets, get out to Vickers Field. It's going to be awesome time. Here's NXS, Never Tear Us Apart, 104.9 The Wave.

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Jump from Van Halen, 104.9 The Wave. Just about going to wrap things up here. I'm going to jump on out and take in the rest of this Thursday, and I sure hope that you can do the same and enjoy the Bathurst Hospitality Days festivities. If last night was any indication, we are in for one heck of a festival and another full slate of activities today. 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Check it out. Have yourself a great Thursday. Here's Alanis Morissette, and you learn. It's on the way.

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7: Here's your latest Environment Canada weather forecast for Bathurst. A mix of sun and cloud today. Chance of showers or thunder showers this afternoon. Windy and not as warm. The high 20. Partly cloudy tonight. Still a chance of showers or thunder showers and a low of 10. A mix of sun and cloud tomorrow. Again, chance of afternoon showers. High 19. A mix of sun and cloud Saturday. Up to 26.

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9: Here's your latest Environment Canada weather forecast. Mix of sun and cloud with a chance of showers and a risk of thunder showers this afternoon. High today of 20. For tonight, partly cloudy with a chance of showers and thunder showers this evening. A low of 10 overnight. For Friday, mix of sun and cloud with a chance of showers in the afternoon, high tomorrow of 19. And for Saturday, mix of sun and cloud and a high of 26.
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5: Here's your latest Environment Canada weather forecast. Mix of sun and cloud with a chance of showers and a risk of thunder showers this afternoon. High today of 20. For tonight, partly cloudy with a chance of showers and thunder showers this evening. A low of 10 overnight. For Friday, mix of sun and cloud with a chance of showers in the afternoon. High tomorrow of 19. And for Saturday, mix of sun and cloud and a high of 26.
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7: Here's your latest Environment Canada weather forecast. Mix of sun and cloud with a chance of showers and a risk of thunder showers this afternoon. High today of 20. For tonight, partly cloudy with a chance of showers and thunder showers this evening. A low of 10 overnight. For Friday, mix of sun and cloud with a chance of showers in the afternoon. High tomorrow of 19. And for Saturday, mix of sun and cloud and a high of 26.
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Alanis Morissette on 104.9 The Wave. Mitch hanging out with you on your Thursday afternoon. Long set of tunes. We got Rockin' High, Boston coming up. Right now, Phil Bailey and Phil Collins. 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

0: That's Boston, more than a feeling. 104.9 The Wave, wrapping up a long set of tunes. It's Mitch hanging out with you on your Thursday afternoon, and not a bad looking day out there. A little cooler than it's been, only up into a high of 20 for today. 19 tomorrow, which, I don't usually, considering how warm it's been, it seems, you don't usually see temperatures dip below the 20 mark in July, right? But it does happen from time to time. But hey, at least the weather cooperated last night for the fireworks, the Hospitality Days fireworks. Great show last night. A lot of people sharing some pretty cool, videos and photos, on our Facebook page today. If you want to go and share one of yours, feel free to do so. But yes, well done by everybody, involved. Lots of oohs, lots of ahs, no doubt. But yeah. And, we're two full days in Hospitality Days, and the best is still yet to come. Of course, we got the concerts this weekend with, of course, the country show tomorrow night with the Washboard Union, and then Saturday night, which I'm personally looking forward to, Sloan, The Trues, Signal Hill, and Jeff has some more super passes to give away. Actually, his final two super passes he'll be giving away tomorrow morning.
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Brian Adams, Summer of 69, 104.9 The Wave. It's Mitch. Let's go back to the Much Music video days. Still remember watching this one in high rotation back in the day. It's Building a Mystery.

0: Sarah McLachlan and Building a Mystery, 104.9 The Wave. It's Mitch and the album Surfacing that song came from. 29 years old yesterday. I saw a post late yesterday that, yeah, Sarah celebrating the 29th anniversary. So hard to believe, 30 years old next year that album will turn. And had a lot of great tunes on that record as well. And the one she claims changed her life, which, yeah, considering the songs that are on that, that kind of shot her to the superstar that she became and still is today, right? So, yeah, Surfacing, 29 years old, hard to believe.
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6: Here's your latest Environment Canada weather forecast. Mix of sun and cloud with a chance of showers and a risk of thunder showers this afternoon. High today of 20. For tonight, partly cloudy with a chance of showers and thunder showers this evening. A low of 10 overnight. For Friday, mix of sun and cloud with a chance of showers in the afternoon. High tomorrow of 19. And for Saturday, mix of sun and cloud and a high of 26.
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0: Mitchell, go for a soda on 104.9 The Wave. It's Mitch, and our web poll today asking if you think maritime students should have to pass a financial literacy test in order to graduate. It's a yes or no vote. Head to our website, thewavebathurst.com, and let us know. Today's web poll powered by Vogue Optical. Yeah, starting this fall in Ontario, they're introducing a mandatory financial literacy graduation requirement for high school students, aiming to ensure proficiency in budgeting, investing, and fraud protection. And students, they must pass a developed assessment with at least 70% in their grade 10 career studies course. And they have two opportunities to pass the test in order to graduate. So, yeah, we're asking, should something like this be implemented here in the Maritime? Should Maritime students have to pass a financial literacy test to graduate? Vote yes or no. TheWaveBathurst.com.
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Middle of a long set of tunes on your Thursday afternoon. Stars on 54, Queen on the way after Ben E. King. 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

0: 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Wrapping up a long set of tunes. It's Mitch, and it'll be Argentina versus Spain in the FIFA World Cup final. And after Argentina just doing more Argentina things, you know, right down to the wire, you know, down for most of the game. I mean, they did, you know, rally the last like 20 to 30 minutes of the game to come back in the game. And England just kind of sat back and let them, which is, you know, if you're watching the game, you're probably like, what are these guys doing? And, but man, you can't count out Messi. You can't count out Argentina. This is what they've been doing the whole tournament. They just, you know, other than I think one game where they had, you know, I think Messi had all three goals. They've had a lot of games where they were down, but then they come back in the final minutes. So you can't count these guys out. And honestly, I think they're going to win too. I don't know if this whole thing's rigged. A lot of people talk about, you know, FIFA being, you know, how corrupt they are and that they want Argentina to win. I think they end up winning anyway. I don't know if it's because of all that or just because they're that good. But not that I'm a big soccer fan, but I understand that Spain's a pretty good team too. I mean, they did make it to the final, so we'll wait and see what happens. But yeah, Argentina and Spain in the World Cup final. That'll happen on Sunday. And then you get the, what I'm calling the participation trophy game between England and France on Saturdays. Sure, why not?
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0: Harlequin Innocence on 104.9 The Wave. And yeah, a little cooler today. And actually, the next couple days kind of looking like this. So a little relief from all the humidity. Closer look at your forecast coming up in just a moment. But first, let's check in with the Wave Summer Cruiser.
1: 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I'm currently at Waterford Green in Chatham, and I'll be here till 5 tonight. So drop on by and check it out. I have a QR code here for you to scan for your chance to win $250 in gas. I also have some swag and some chips. I also have gift certificates here for the Chiefs Party Bar, and it's for the simulator. So if you've been looking for a fun night out, this is your way to do so. I hope to see you all here, and the gift certificates are first come, first serve. So come on down and get them.
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11: Here's your latest Environment Canada weather forecast. Partly cloudy tonight with a chance of showers and a risk of thunder showers this evening. Low of 10 overnight. For Friday, a mix of sun and cloud with a chance of showers in the afternoon tomorrow. High on Friday of 19. And for Saturday, a mix of sun and cloud and a high of 26.
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0: Gallen, all the lovers in the world. 104.9 The Wave and our newsroom plugging away this afternoon. 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
4: Good afternoon. New Brunswick fire crews continue to battle an out-of-control wildfire near Oromocto Lake, east of McAdam. Department of Natural Resources says the fire between McAdam and Harvey was first detected on Wednesday night around 9 p.m. Latest update from the Provincial Fire Watch Service has the fire still at 6 hectares in size. Provincial Emergency Measures Organization did issue a statement this afternoon saying it continues to monitor the fire, but says due to the remote location on Crown Land, the risk to the public remains low. EMO says there are currently no evacuations required, but does say that there are a small number of recreational camps in the area with owners being notified. As of this afternoon, the entire province is now under a red no-burn ban. New Brunswick's only independent French-language newspaper is cutting its print editions to just 2 days a week. L'Acadie Nouvelle says starting next month, it'll only publish print editions on Wednesdays and Saturdays, down from the current 5 days a week. Publisher Francois Saunier tells the Times and Transcript the move's in response to Post Media closing its Moncton printing press and moving its regional print production to Halifax. Saunier says the move makes it too challenging to produce a daily paper that could get to their readers in time. L'Acadie Nouvelle will still offer breaking news coverage online. French language paper wasn't the only one impacted by the print shop closure. Along with closing its Moncton press, Post Media also decided to stop printing the Miramichi Leader with its last printed edition on July 2nd. Leader had been in publication in Miramichi for over a century. Great white sharks have moved into the Gulf of St. Lawrence chasing food. The past few years, increasing numbers of great whites have been spotted off the Atlantic coast of Nova Scotia as ocean waters warmed. Now they're showing up in the Gulf of St. Lawrence as well. A tagged 700-pound, 9-foot female great white pinged off of the Ile de Madeleine today. Another was recently spotted off Lamech, and another 8-foot male great white pinged off of northwestern PEI near Alberton late last week. Great whites have been tagged by the research and tracking group OSearch, are also thought to only make up a very small fraction of the great whites that are actually swimming and feeding in our waters. Avery Diaz with OSearch tells the Northern Light that they expect to see more and more of the big sharks in the Gulf of St. Lawrence up until November, when they start to migrate back down south. Bell Bay says it'll surpass more than 80 new affordable housing units created since 2025. The municipality says it'll beat the benchmark with new residential projects that are ongoing across the municipality. Since Bell Bay was formed in 2023, the municipality says a total of 447 housing units have been built. Mayor Rachel Boudreau says the growth is a result of partnerships with developers and policies aimed at encouraging smart growth and affordable housing. Says their success has also drawn interest from other communities that are looking for ways to increase their housing supply. One person has died and another is facing impaired driving charges following a two-vehicle collision near Moncton. RCMP said the crash happened late Wednesday night in Irishtown at the intersection of Scotch Settlement Road and Route 115. Mounties say a vehicle turning onto Scotch Settlement Road collided with a motorcycle. Driver of the motorcycle, a 44-year-old man from St. Antoine, died at the scene. 49-year-old Cocaine woman driving the other vehicle failed a breath test and was arrested for impaired driving. She's since been released on conditions and will appear in court at a later date. Health Minister John Dornan says the province is moving to address complaints about New Brunswick's new virtual healthcare system. Most of the complaints have been around prescription renewal delays. Dornan says demand for prescription renewals was higher than expected after the province switched to its new provider, Found Ever, at the end of June. One of the new changes will let patients request prescription renewals online without having to first go through a symptom checker. Some patients had complained that they were forced to book virtual appointments through a busy telehealth line just to get their refills. Dornan admitted to reporters yesterday that the transition wasn't as seamless as promised, but says he remains confident in the new system. Not everyone is so confident. Found Ever, the new company running the virtual health service, is facing significant financial challenges globally, with its parent company facing mounting debt, credit agency downgrades, and recent layoffs. New Brunswick has earned one of the highest grades in Canada for reducing barriers to interprovincial trade and labor mobility. Canadian Federation of Independent Business gave the province an A grade in its latest internal trade report card, tied for second best in the country. It's a major jump from a C and a ninth place finish last year. The province was recognized for improving worker mobility, expanding direct-to-consumer alcohol shipments, and modernizing trade rules. Holt government says the changes are helping New Brunswick businesses compete across Canada. Prime Minister Mark Carney has announced a nearly $2 billion deal with General Dynamics Land Systems Canada for 190 additional armored combat vehicles for the Canadian Armed Forces. The project will expand Canada's fleet of armored combat support vehicles from 360 to 550. Vehicles will be designed, built, and assembled in London, Ontario, using Canadian suppliers and workers. Federal government says the deal will create or sustain more than 6,000 jobs annually over the next 8 years while strengthening Canada's defense industry and military capabilities. In sports, an off day at the World Cup, which is now down to just two games. Third place game between France and England is scheduled for Saturday, while the final between Spain and defending champion Argentina will go on Sunday. And just one game in the major leagues tonight following the All-Star break. That's the Mets in Philly. Blue Jays will return to action tomorrow when they open a weekend series at home against the White Sox. Now you're up to date. I'm Jeff Goodfellow.
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4: Here's your latest Environment Canada weather forecast. Partly cloudy tonight with a chance of showers and a risk of thunder showers this evening. Low of 10 overnight. For Friday, a mix of sun and cloud with a chance of showers in the afternoon tomorrow. High on Friday of 19. And for Saturday, a mix of sun and cloud and a high of 26.
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0: The Northern Pikes and She Ain't Pretty on 104.9 The Wave. And a big shout out to all the performers at Hospitality Day's Teen Idol last night. Big congratulations to the winner, Ashley Dwaran. It was a great event. Always look forward to this every year. And girls putting on a heck of a show. Should be very proud of their efforts. Big thanks to everybody who came by to check out the event. Especially to Pauline Armstrong and to Jeff McCory. Big shout out to them and to Stacy for joining Jeff at the judges table. Somebody's got to keep that guy in line, right? So may as well be Stacy. And lots of stuff on the go today. Of course, you got the helicopter rides that are still happening right now at the Bathurst Airport. That goes until 8 o'clock tonight. $100 per person if you want to go for a helicopter ride. They got the bowling at the Bowlerama happening right now until 6. They got the river walk starting at 4:30 over at Four Rivers. That's a 19 plus event. And of course, looking ahead to tomorrow, lots of stuff on the go, including the country night tomorrow night with the Washboard Union, the Martin Boys, and the Mainlanders, and then of course Saturday night with Sloan, the Trues, and Signal Hill. More super passes have given away tomorrow morning on the Wave Morning Show with Jeff. So be listening with Jeff tomorrow for your next chance to try and win those final two super passes.
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0: 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It's Mitch. And now for a new edition of Weird Covers. And this afternoon, we're featuring some T-Swift. We all know that one, Love Story. Well, the weird cover of this song, just imagine it if it was redone by The Offspring.
1: Separate.
0: Okay. Hey! Just bear with me for a moment. This is not AI generated. No, this was an actual live cover that The Offspring, I think they've been performing this at a lot of their shows this year. I don't think they performed it when they were in Moncton back in the winter, but maybe they did. I didn't see that right. But yeah, this is them covering Love Story at a rock festival over in France. And just picture them singing this song and a massive mosh pit breaking out. That's exactly what happens.

0: You can watch the entire performance on YouTube. It's not bad. It's really not that bad. I love The Offspring, though, but it's actually this. YouTube suggested I wanted to watch this. It was my worlds colliding because it's me and, you know, my love for 90s grunge rock and The Offspring and my daughter constantly watching Taylor Swift videos on YouTube. So the worlds were colliding when I got that suggested video in my feed.
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8: Here's your latest Environment Canada weather forecast. Partly cloudy tonight with a chance of showers and a risk of thunder showers this evening. Low of 10 overnight. For Friday, a mix of sun and cloud with a chance of showers in the afternoon tomorrow, high on Friday of 19. And for Saturday, a mix of sun and cloud and a high of 26.
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0: 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We're going to check in with the newsroom at 5 o'clock. Latest in news, weather, and sports on the way. And then, kicking off the all-ladies feel-good drive home.
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3: Good afternoon. Health Minister John Dornan says the province is moving to address complaints about New Brunswick's new virtual healthcare system. Most of the complaints have been around prescription renewal delays. Dornan says demand for prescription renewals was higher than expected after the province switched to its new provider, Found Ever, at the end of June. One of the new changes will let patients request prescription renewals online without having to first go through a symptom checker. Some patients had complained that they were forced to book virtual appointments through a busy telehealth line just to get their refills. Dornan admitted to reporters yesterday that the transition wasn't as seamless as promised, but says he remains confident in the new system. Not everyone is so confident. Found Ever, the new company running the virtual health service, is facing significant financial challenges globally, with its parent company facing mounting debt, credit agency downgrades, and recent layoffs. One person has died and another is facing impaired driving charges following a two-vehicle collision near Moncton. RCMP said the crash happened late Wednesday night in Irishtown at the intersection of Scotch Settlement Road and Route 115. Mounties say a vehicle turning onto Scotch Settlement Road collided with a motorcycle. Driver of the motorcycle, a 44-year-old man from St. Antoine, died at the scene. 49-year-old Cocan woman driving the other vehicle failed a breath test and was arrested for impaired driving. She's since been released on conditions and will appear in court at a later date. New Brunswick's only independent French-language newspaper is cutting its print editions to just 2 days a week. L'Acadie Nouvelle says starting next month, it'll only publish print editions on Wednesdays and Saturdays, down from the current 5 days a week. Publisher Francois Saunier tells the Times and Transcript the move's in response to Post Media closing its Moncton printing press and moving its regional print production to Halifax. Saunier says the move makes it too challenging to produce a daily paper that could get to their readers in time. L'Acadie Nouvelle will still offer breaking news coverage online. French language paper wasn't the only one impacted by the print shop closure. Along with closing its Moncton press, Post Media also decided to stop printing the Miramichi Leader with its last printed edition on July 2nd. Leader had been in publication in Miramichi for over a century. Great white sharks have moved into the Gulf of St. Lawrence chasing food. The past few years, increasing numbers of great whites have been spotted off the Atlantic coast of Nova Scotia as ocean waters warmed. Now they're showing up in the Gulf of St. Lawrence as well. A tagged 700-pound, 9-foot female great white pinged off of Île de Madeleine today. Another was recently spotted off Lamech, and another 8-foot male great white pinged off of northwestern PEI near Alberton late last week. Great whites have been tagged by the research and tracking group OSearch, are also thought to only make up a very small fraction of the great whites that are actually swimming and feeding in our waters. Avery Diaz with OSearch tells the Northern Light that they expect to see more and more of the big sharks in the Gulf of St. Lawrence up until November, when they start to migrate back down south. Bell Bay says it'll surpass more than 80 new affordable housing units created since 2025. The municipality says it'll beat the benchmark with new residential projects that are ongoing across the municipality. Since Bell Bay was formed in 2023, the municipality says a total of 447 housing units have been built. Mayor Rachel Boudreau says the growth is a result of partnerships with developers and policies aimed at encouraging smart growth and affordable housing. Says their success has also drawn interest from other communities that are looking for ways to increase their housing supply. New Brunswick fire crews continue to battle an out-of-control wildfire near Oromocto Lake, east of McAdam. Department of Natural Resources says the fire between McAdam and Harvey was first detected on Wednesday night around 9 p.m. Latest update from the Provincial Fire Watch Service has the fire still at 6 hectares in size. Provincial Emergency Measures Organization did issue a statement this afternoon saying it continues to monitor the fire, but says due to the remote location on Crown land, the risk to the public remains low. EMO says there are currently no evacuations required, but does say that there are a small number of recreational camps in the area, with owners being notified. As of this afternoon, the entire province is now under a red no-burn ban. The federal government's putting another $2 billion into skilled trades training across the country. Funding will be negotiated with provinces and territories over the next 5 years to expand apprenticeship and Red Seal training. It'll also be used to reduce wait lists and help more people qualify for in-demand jobs. Announcement came during a meeting of labor market ministers in Halifax. Jobs Minister Patty Hayden says the investment will help workers prepare for changing economic conditions. In sports, an off day at the World Cup, which is now down to just two games. Third place game between France and England is scheduled for Saturday, while the final between Spain and defending champion Argentina will go on Sunday. And just one game in the major leagues tonight following the All-Star break. That's the Mets in Philly. Blue Jays will return to action tomorrow when they open a weekend series at home against the White Sox. Now you're up to date. I'm Jeff Goodfellow.
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3: Here's your latest Environment Canada weather forecast. Partly cloudy tonight with a chance of showers and a risk of thundershowers this evening. Low of 10 overnight. For Friday, a mix of sun and cloud with a chance of showers in the afternoon tomorrow. High on Friday of 19. And for Saturday, a mix of sun and cloud and a high of 26.
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It's the All 80s Feel Good Drive Home. We got Quarter Flash. John Mellencamp on the way after Doug and the Slugs.

0: Mellencamp and Cherry Bomb wrapping up the All-80s Feel Good Drive Home on 104.9 The Wave. It's Mitch hanging out with you. And yes, Hospitality Days continues. A bunch of stuff on the go over the next few days. Looking ahead to tomorrow, of course, got the scavenger hunt happening tomorrow morning at the KC Irving Regional Center. Starts at 9 a.m. and runs through downtown Bathurst. You got to find letters that are scattered across the town to make up a sentence for a chance to win a very cool prize to be announced. I don't know what the actual prize is just yet. But anyway, that should be a lot of fun. They got beach yoga happening with Sunny at 11:30 tomorrow. More helicopter rides taking place at the Bathurst Airport as well, if you want to go and check that out. There's going to be another family swim at the Aquatic Center from 1 to 3 tomorrow. And, of course, looking ahead to the live music. Tomorrow night, of course, got the Washboard Union coming. It's the country show, Washboard Union, the Martin Boys, and the Mainlanders. And, of course, looking forward to Saturday night, the rock night, with Sloan, the Trues, and Signal Hill. And, of course, Jeff Kirk and our crew, we're going to be set up there chatting with the bands and artists that are going to be performing and doing some interviews. And watch for us on stage all weekend long as well. It should be a lot of fun with the Hospitality Days concerts happening tomorrow night and Saturday. And speaking of which, don't forget Jeff has been giving away Super Passes all this week. He will have his final two Super Passes to give away tomorrow morning on the Wave Morning Show. So be listening with Jeff tomorrow morning for your next chance to win.
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0: Big C, an ordinary day on 104.9 The Wave. It's Mitch. I want to send a congratulations to the crew at Bathurst Pharmacy. They were the winners of this week's Wave Breakfast Break. So big shout out to this week's winners. And yeah, Jeff dropped by with some breakfast sandwiches and coffee earlier today. So congratulations. You could be the winner of the next Wave Breakfast Break. All you got to do is head to our website, thewavebathurst.com. Look for the Wave Breakfast Break. Just tell us who you are, where you work, and you're in. It really is that easy. So go and enter to win the next Wave Breakfast Break. Weather details on the way in just a few. Then back to the tunes with REM. And we'll hear from a band. We'll hear at Hospitality Days this weekend.
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8: Here's your latest Environment Canada weather forecast. Partly cloudy tonight with a chance of showers and a risk of thundershowers this evening. Low of 10 overnight. For Friday, a mix of sun and cloud with a chance of showers in the afternoon tomorrow. High on Friday of 19. And for Saturday, a mix of sun and cloud and a high of 26.
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0: That's Sloan, the rest of my life on 104.9 The Wave, and I'm sure that one will be in their set list on Saturday night when they take the stage for Hospitality Days, the rock show with the Trues, Signal Hill, and being the Nova Scotian that I am, always love seeing Sloan and the Trues. These guys always put on a fantastic show, so make sure you go and check it out. 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And as I mentioned a few times today, Jeff has two more super passes he'll be giving away on the Wave Morning Show to get you in for both shows, both Friday and Saturday night. So we'll be listening with Jeff tomorrow for your next chance to win.
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0: That's the Paola's Eyes of a Stranger, 104.9 The Wave. Wrapping up a long set of tunes, it's Mitch and our Wave Wet Poll today. Asking if you think maritime students should have to pass a financial literacy test in order to graduate. It's a yes or no vote. 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Let us know what you think. 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Yeah, starting in the fall, Ontario introducing a mandatory financial literacy graduation requirement for high school students, which will aim to ensure proficiency in budgeting, investing, and fraud protection. So they actually must pass it, which they're calling a developed assessment. And they have to get at least 70% in their grade 10 career studies course. And they have two opportunities to pass it throughout their high school years. So, yeah. Wouldn't that be, honestly, I think it's just be part of the curriculum. Just teach this stuff. Have maybe a class where you can learn like basic ways for managing money and stuff like that. Like, there's a lot of things that I had to later figure out as an adult. I'm like, this stuff would have been a little more helpful in high school. Just throw that out there.
1: We've unlocked the vaults, and we're replaying Casey Kasem's American Top 40, the 80s. This week is from July 18th, 1981. That's when the Manhattan Transfer told us about the boy from New York City. Rick Springfield wanted Jesse's girl. George Harrison remembered all those years ago. And Phil Collins could feel it in the air tonight. You'll hear those songs, all the top 40 hits, and the long-distance dedications from July 18th, 1981, right here on Casey Kasem's American Top 40, the 80s.
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0: got Share and Believe. 104.9 The Wave, and yeah, a bit of a cooler day today, and a bit chilly tonight. Down to 10 degrees, which I know doesn't really... It's chilly for this time of year, okay? Anyway, closer look at your forecast in just a moment. Then back to the tunes with Red Ryder.
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5: Here's your latest Environment Canada weather forecast. Partly cloudy tonight with a chance of showers and a risk of thundershowers this evening. Low of 10 overnight. For Friday, a mix of sun and cloud with a chance of showers in the afternoon tomorrow. High on Friday of 19. And for Saturday, a mix of sun and cloud and a high of 26.
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